your heart for the leg, let it soul. Will you keep it hot and keep it moving? Pop it up, pop it up, pop it up more. Keep the party going on the down low. Hop on the leg, let it soul. Groove it, keep it hot and keep it moving. Keep it up or keep it down. Play length, summon it.

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